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0: It's Olivia Dean. So easy to fall in love. Welcome along. I'm Andrew J. How's your Monday treating you? Hopefully you're having a good one. Stand by. Jason Mraz coming up.
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0: That's Leona Lewis. It is Bleeding Love. Great to have you along. I'm Andrew J. Hope you got through your Monday in one piece. Stick around. Hozier coming your way next.
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0: Sarah Bareilles, Love Song. I'm Andrew J. What's up? And it's great to have you along, and hope you are having a good one. Keep it here. I've got Lord lined up in a bit.
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0: 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WOXF. 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

She is forever our girl. Paula Abdul there. Hi, that's Andrew J. How's your night treating you? Glad to have you along. Tail end of your Monday with Maroon 5 making some memories.

0: Secrets from One Republic here on your Monday. I'm Andrew Jay. The calendar says it is National Black Cat Appreciation Day. Now, those of you who have hung out with me here know that we've got three cats that rule the house. One of them is black. She's our eldest, about going on about 13, 14 years old. She's still the diva of the house and knows it. And I think everyone should have that opportunity in their life to own a mini panther. I'm just saying.
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0: Pool at his office on Jackson Avenue next to Chipotle with Liam Cooper, Eli Acker, William Ingram, and Trip Jones today.
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0: back to Prance and Somber here on your Monday. Great to have you along. I mean, the best part about it is we're on the way to Monday being done, at least for another week. Hang on, I got Harry Styles coming your way in a bit.
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We still don't know what happened to Mambo's 1 through 4. I'm just saying. 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I'm Andrew J. With Sam Smith, here's Stay With Me.

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0: He's Post Malone in Circles. Great to have you along for your Monday. Hi, it's Andrew Jay. Stand by. David Guetta coming up.
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0: Risk It All, that's Bruno Mars from his latest album, The Romantic. Great to have you here. Stand by, an 80s classic from Joan Jett coming your way, and I got Sabrina Carpenter right around the corner.
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0: All of me. It's John Legend, and great to have you here. My name's Andrew J. Thank you for making me part. Stand by. We're going back to the 80s with Boy George and Culture Club coming up.
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Great to have you along. I'm Andrew J. Hashimoto treating you. We're near the end of it. That's the good part. Here's Christina Perry. It's 1,000 years.

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0: Taylor Swift bringing a little bit of her magic to the Toy Story 5 soundtrack with I Knew It, I Knew You. I'm Andrew J. And stick around, Gautier coming up.
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0: Lady Gaga, that is Bad Romance. Great to have you along. It is Andrew J. So Lady Gaga's Mayhem album was amazing. Great tour. Now we're anxiously awaiting to see what she has for us next. Hang tight. We're going back to the 90s. NSYNC coming up.
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0: Ed Sheeran at his camera. I'm Andrew J. Thank you so much for hanging out. I appreciate it. Have yourself a great rest of the night. We'll hang out again soon. Ben Saboon coming up.
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Ava Max, Kings and Queens there in just a little bit. Ella Langley on the radio. Now, everything I do it for you. Here's Bryan Adams.

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0: Langley, are you an Ella fella? Heard that term the last day or so, and I don't know where it came from, but I said, well, I might be, actually. I'm a kind of a fan. That's Ella Langley, choosing Texas. Billy Ocean, Caribbean Queen, No More Love on the Run. And a little bit, Justin Bieber's on the radio again with Daisy's Wham! Coming up, Everything She Wants. The Backstreet Boys, As Long As You Love Me, we'll play that too here in a bit.
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0: Backstreet Boys, who have new music out these days, believe it or not. That's As Long As You Love Me. Well, Monday, an autopsy completed for Hayden Panettiere. Still seems weird to say that she has died. She was found unresponsive on Sunday. No signs of trauma that would have contributed to the death, according to dispatch audio obtained by People magazine. Officials were heard discussing an overdose and cardiac arrest around the time of her death. Only 36, leaving behind an 11-year-old daughter. Just sad news there. Miley Cyrus Flowers coming up.
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WOXF, Oxford. WQLJ, Batesville, Water Valley.

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0: Tao Cruise Dynamite, Jason Mraz in The Remedy with Todd here. Well, Disney doing some upgrades at their parks. And Disneyland in California, they're going to do a massive reimagination of their Tomorrowland. No timetable set for that. Disney World Florida, a new Monsters, Inc. land. Now, where that's going to be, don't know exactly. No announcements as to when both are going to happen, but they're in the works. So look for that when you go soon.
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0: Lewis Capaldi, Someone You Loved, and Aha with Take On Me. Major League Baseball still buzzing about Cardinals outfielder Joshua Baez, who was called up to the majors last week, became the first player ever to hit three home runs in each of his first three at-bats. That's kind of nuts, isn't it?
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0: Olivia Dean, the man I need, Denise Williams, and let's hear it for the boy. Well, Pokemon's 30th anniversary being celebrated at the Krispy Kremes. I had a Krispy Kreme at church. We had a special Sunday. Went in the lobby, and I know I'm getting off subject here, but went out there, and they had, like, boxes of them. Everybody was crowded around. I said, well, I'm going to get me one. Gave me a sugar bush. Hadn't had one in months or maybe even longer. So anyway, to celebrate Pokemon's 30th anniversary, Krispy Kreme offering 6 new donuts that feature Pikachu, Bulbasaur, Charmander, Squirtle, and Jigglypuff, plus a bonus Pokeball donut. So there you go.
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0: Taylor Swift, Hope Light, and You Too, With or Without You, on the Tonight Show on Monday night. The first time since 1990 that they've appeared on a late night show. That would be the Stray Cats, with original members Brian Setzer, Lee Rocker, and Slim Jim Phantom. First time they've been on late night TV in 36 years. Pretty cool. Avril Lavigne and Complicated is next.
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this town's lost its faith. 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

0: Alex Warren or Denary. Hold my hand with Hootie back there a little bit ago. By the way, the latest Spider-Man film with Tom Holland as Peter Parker in 3 weekends in theaters globally has surpassed $2 billion. That's right. That's got to be a record, right? I would think so. I will play some Weekend coming up. Steve Perry and Christina Aguilera on the way.
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0: The weekend there, Steve Perry, too, No Sherry. By the way, former Journey frontman Steve Perry definitively shut down recurring rumors he would rejoin the band for their final Frontier tour. He had a direct statement he released clarifying he has no plans to return and he's working on his independent projects. Let's hope they keep... Who is the guy that they got in place of him who sounds just like him? I guess he'll be with him, right? On the final Frontier tour, so look for it wherever you see concerts in your area.
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0: Olivia Dean, so easy to fall in love. And Todd here, I guess in 30 years, it's been kind of surprising we have not seen any sort of person charged with the death of Tupac Shakur. But finally, there is a, trial. It started Monday in Nevada. Apparently, a person named Dwayne Keffi D. Davis went on trial. Yesterday, prosecutors alleged that Davis, a former gang leader, orchestrated the attack, supplied the weapon, but he was not the gunman. Now, he's pleaded not guilty, so we'll see how that all works out.
1: Hey, this is Lauren. And a little thing I love about the hash brown scramble burrito is that it's going to add the protein that you need, the eggs with those crispy nuggets. It's the ultimate combo.
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0: 6 based on the Richer, and there's Kiss Me. The Go-Go's back there a bit ago, reminding me that Monday was the 68th birthday of lead singer Belinda Carlisle. Of course, had lots of hits with the Go-Go's, then had her own solo career, eventually got back together with the band. I don't know if they're performing and touring now, but they did for a bit, so hope she had a great birthday. Harry Styles on the way next, Adore You coming up. Tina Turner is on the way too.
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0: I want you, I need you, oh God. I need these beautiful things that I've got.
1: Been to Boom, Beautiful Things, and Tina Turner, and what's love got to do with it? Well, Minnie Driver, the actress, says she's grateful to be alive, involved in a really bad car accident in France. She said another vehicle failed to stop at an intersection, T-bone collision. She and a friend survived, got out alive, although they had to crawl out of the vehicle. Minnie did suffer a sprained neck and is wearing a neck brace, but she is grateful to still be with us, and we are certainly feeling the same way. Taylor Swift, Anti-Hero, coming up.
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Rihanna and Mickey Echo and Stay. R.E.M. Gnarls Barkley and Hart back there a bit ago. In the news, Hart singer Ann Wilson opened up in depth about her 2024 cancer diagnosis and treatment. And good news that her cancer...

0: I guess emergency is certainly not a factor right now. She and sister Nancy have reconciled. They have planned to record a new project and will return to the stage together. All good news there. JT, Can't Stop the Feeling coming up.
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0: Love Me Like You Do. It's Ellie Goulding and Berlin. And Take My Breath Away with Todd Lifehouse, Hanging by a Moment. Bonnie Tyler news coming up, and her song Total Eclipse of a Heart will play in just a bit, so stand by.
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Hotter X, EJ, Andre Nuna, and Ray Ami there, and Bonnie Tyler a second ago, which reminds me, they just had the funeral for her the other day, Swansea Minster.

0: That's a St. Mary's Church in South Wales, the town of Swansea. Procession afterward through Skewen, the village near Neath, where she grew up. It comes after thousands of emotional fans lined the streets in the coastal suburb of Mumbles on Saturday. That's a real town. And her coffin, draped in a Welsh flag, was driven through the place she called home after a long illness where she was it Portugal, I believe? She passed away July 8th, age of 75.
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WOXF. Oxford. WQLJ. Batesville. 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

0: Shaboozy, a bar song, and Spandau Ballet with True. It's Todd. Imagine Dragons coming up in a bit. Congrats to 44-year-old Ashley Paulson. Apparently, she has shattered the world record for the fastest 100-mile run on a treadmill, completing the distance in 12 hours, 47 minutes, and 10 seconds. Did it in Boston, April 18th, surpassing the previous record by 90 minutes. How about that? A Guinness World Record for sure. She must be exhausted.
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Bruno there and Risk It All and Jennifer Page. Song is called Crush, Goo Goo Dolls and Iris on the way in just a bit. And Todd here, well, somebody did the research, the numbers are in. And for the first half of the year, the top selling salad dressings. Are you ready? Yeah, because that's what you want to know. Number 10, Greek salad dressing. Number 9, Catalina. 8, French. 7, honey mustard. 6, blue cheese. 5, Thousand Island.

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I guess Rod Stewart is now on a strict heart-healthy diet after he had a stent put in. No more alcohol and green juice as part of his recovery. They said he almost fainted on stage and went in, looked at him. Maybe something's going on, to the cath lab. Voila, he has a blockage. They put a stent in, and now he's doing much better. So that's good. But he had to cancel the rest of his tour while he recovers. I'm Steve with One Republic. Later.

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0: The story is that Taylor and Travis, and I don't know how anyone actually knows this unless one of them said it, but they have a 10 days apart cap. Like they can, because they're going to be a long distance relationship a lot for a while, at least while he's still playing and Taylor's Taylor. So they have a routine, good morning messages, photos, jokes, daily updates, and a good night exchange, and a reported cap of 10 days apart. And then, you know, which is no big deal. She has a couple of jets. You could be in you know, touring in Europe and be back in a day.
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0: That's Hozier with Too Sweet, Cold Hearted, Paula Abdul in there too. We're talking about Rod Stewart and his health. We've gotten another health update from Dolly Parton. She said, you know, she's been dealing with some health issues for about a year, but is getting better. Still, she gets dizzy sometimes, gets dehydrated, and anytime she's dehydrated, her doctor's like, you're not traveling right now. So she really has to, you know, keep an eye on her hydration.
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0: It's fun with Janelle. We are young. Heard Leanne Rimes, Sam in there too. Boy, a lot of talk yesterday about Hayden Panettiere and passing away, 36 years old. The investigation continues. Yesterday, they said there were no signs of foul play. Story I saw last night and early this morning, cardiac arrest. 36, she was young.
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1: 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In 2023, the U.S. recorded a $90 billion loss in farm income. During an interview with Maria Bartiromo on Fox News Sunday, Agriculture Secretary Brooke Rollins claimed things are turning around.
2: We're going to reach record exports in corn, in ethanol, and tree nuts, dairy, et cetera, while at the same time we're bringing the cost of inputs down. Labor's down 40%. Fertilizer is coming down. It's going to go down even a lot more after the Iranian conflict is over.
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was born in a small town. I was too, by the way. My town's so small it doesn't exist anymore. It used to be a village, and now it's unincorporated because everybody left, including me. Fergie.

0: There's Billie Eilish, Birds of a Feather, Only Want to Be With You, Hootie in there as well. Yesterday in Wales, they had the funeral for Bonnie Tyler, Total Eclipse of the Heart, Bonnie Tyler, who even now they say it was a shock that she passed away. She died last month in a hospital in Portugal. She had been hospitalized for about 2 months, had an emergency surgery on her intestines, and then never really recovered fully. They said she was slowly recovering, and then passed away. But yesterday, they had the funeral for her in Wales. She was, you know, really humble beginnings. Was born a coal miner's daughter, which I know sounds like an American song, and it is. She was born a Welsh coal miner's daughter in a house with no toilet.
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There's Leona Lewis with Bleeding Love, Summer of 69 in there. Today is the anniversary of The Hardest Day. 1940, August the 18th, the Battle of Britain, the air battle that they later called The Hardest Day. Luftwaffe lost 69 aircraft, RAF 68. It was a huge dogfight over Britain, but yeah. It was today, hardest day.

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1: A look now at your Q105 weather forecast. 95 going to be your high today. Going to feel warmer than that with that heat index 73. Your overnight low tomorrow, Wednesday, back around 99 for the high with mostly sunny skies and a chance of showers Thursday with a high of 92. 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

0: think it's funny. The other day, she's on vacation down in the Caribbean, and she's at some dive bar, beachside bar, and I guess it's karaoke night. And all these tourists are singing karaoke, and there sits Ella Langley, who decides she's going to get up and sing some karaoke as well. She did not sing karaoke to her own songs. It was to other tunes, but really funny.
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1: I'm Kelly Bennett for Super Talk Mississippi News. Two people are dead and another critically injured following a murder-suicide in Clarksdale. According to police, Ilea Dudley and Lorenzo Morrell were unresponsive when they arrived at Westover Apartments Wednesday morning and later pronounced deceased. Natasha Tillman was airlifted to a local hospital for treatment. Investigators believe that Morrell, who was in a domestic relationship with Dudley, arrived at the apartment and shot the two women before turning the weapon on himself. The Clarksdale Police Department is asking the community to keep the families and loved ones of those involved in this tragic incident in their thoughts and prayers. For more Mississippi news, find us online at supertalk.fm.
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1: It's going to be another dangerously hot day with highs in the upper 90s and heat index values of over 105. A look at your state forecast from the National Weather Service in Jackson. Northern Mississippi will be mostly sunny and hot with highs in the upper 90s and heat index values as high as 110. Tonight will be clear with lows in the mid-70s. Central Mississippi will be sunny with a chance of showers and thunderstorms. Highs will be in the upper 90s with heat index values as high as 107. Tonight will be partly cloudy with possible showers and thunderstorms and lows around 80. Southern Mississippi, sunny with highs in the low 90s and heat index values as high as 106. Tonight will be clear with lows hovering around 80.
5: 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Happy Tuesday. Around 76 now, 95 going to be your high today. A stray shower possible, 73, your overnight low. More of today's best mix of music right here on Q105. Good morning.
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I guess Alicia Keys is a WNBA fan. She's been spotted out recently at a number of New York Liberty games supporting the ladies. It's Fallen, named Steve with Roy.

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0: That is Post with Circles. Roxette in there as well. I was trying to think this morning where I know Hayden Panettiere best from, and it dawned on me. She was in Nashville with Connie Britton, a.k.a. Coach Taylor's wife. Yeah. 36. That is so sad.
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6: A look now at your Q105 weather forecast. 95 going to be your high today. Going to feel warmer than that with that heat index 73. Your overnight low tomorrow, Wednesday, back around 99 for the high with mostly sunny skies and a chance of showers Thursday with a high of 92. 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

0: the man I need. She's still, like, we talk about Ella Langley still being number one on the charts in the U.S. Olivia Dean is number one on the charts in the U.K. and has been all summer long with Sam Fender. It's a Sam Fender song that Olivia Dean contributed to called Rain Me In. And all summer long, they've been just sitting at number one.
1: I'm Kelly Bennett for SuperTalk Mississippi News. The national average for a gallon of regular is at $4.07, higher than Mississippi's average of $3.60. Alan Suddeth, the government affairs manager at the Chevron refinery in Pascagoula, says they've increased production in the midst of supply disruptions.
2: Also, we reported this last second quarter how we set a record here in the United States for most refining volume. We hit over 1 million barrels of refining in the United States.
1: Chevron recently reported its highest quarterly earnings on record. For more Mississippi news, sports, weather, and politics, follow us on Facebook, X, or online at supertalk.fm.
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1: A Summerall man whose alleged threats led officials to lock down Town Hall on Monday has been arrested. According to police, 47-year-old Chantel Harris was loitering outside of a business Monday morning, cursing officers and making threats, but at that point, they declined to arrest him. Hours later, the police department started receiving calls from Harris, who claimed he was being harassed and threatened bodily harm. It's also alleged that he made calls to Lamar County Dispatch through 911 and made threats to Summerall City Hall, forcing the lockdown. Harris is now charged with making terroristic threats, which is a felony. Stay up to date with all the latest Mississippi news by signing up for our free newsletter at supertalk.fm/newsletter.

0: 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A stray shower possible, 73, your overnight low. 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
4: A look now at your Q105 weather forecast. 95 going to be your high today. Going to feel warmer than that with that heat index 73. Your overnight low tomorrow, Wednesday, back around 99 for the high with mostly sunny skies and a chance of showers Thursday with a high of 92. 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

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WOXF. 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WQLJ. 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

this town's lost its faith, our colors will fade eventually. So if our time is running out, day after day, we'll make the mundane our masterpiece. 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

0: Alex Warren, it's Ordinary Outfield with Your Love. Still looking for the missing Outfield songs. Outfield was primarily a three-piece band. Two of the three have passed away. The lead singer, whose voice is so iconic, he was just putting the finishing touches on a new record when he rather unexpectedly passed away. So we know that that's out there, but no one's ever heard it.
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1: A look now at your Q105 weather forecast. 95 your high today. Feels warmer than that with that heat index. 73 your overnight low. Tomorrow, Wednesday, warms up. High at 99 with a low of 74. Mostly sunny skies. Chance of thundershowers Thursday with a high of 92. Ole Miss football begins September the 6th from Nissan Stadium up in Nashville against Louisville. That is a Sunday night game. 6:30 is when it starts. 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

0: You know, the latest rumors are that Taylor is pregnant. That'll be baby watch. Anytime she shows up, the experts will be watching, saying, "Is that a baby bump? Is she pregnant?" Or whatever. That's the latest.
1: I'm Kelly Bennett for Super Talk Mississippi News, brought to you by Mama Justice. If you've been injured and need legal representation, call Mama Justice for a free consultation at 662-883-6262. Social media lit up over the weekend over the prospect of a Muslim Mississippi attorney's appointment to a municipal judge seat. Monday, attorney Asma Ali announced she'd been appointed as a municipal court judge in the Mississippi Delta town of Benoit. Mike Hurst is chairman of the Mississippi GOP.
2: These individuals in Benoit have selected someone to be their local municipal judge to rule over things like traffic tickets and, you know, maybe public drunkenness or things like that. And let's just see where this goes. I do not see anything that's been reported that she is trying to introduce or impose Sharia law.
3: Hello, I'm Sean Tindall, Commissioner of the Mississippi Department of Public Safety. 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Many of those crashes could have been avoided. DPS, through its MHP's Motor Carrier Unit and the Commercial Transportation Enforcement Division, is partnering with Big Rig Truckers to conduct safety checks across our state for the Trooper and Trucker Safety Initiative. The Department of Public Safety and the Federal Motor Carrier Safety Administration are working together to keep our highways safe for everyone. Thank you, and drive safely.
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1: Iran has suggested it could deliberately prolong the war with the U.S. until Trump leaves office. Mark Vargas, who served as a civilian within the office of the Secretary of Defense on a special task force in Iraq, says they're trying to run out the clock.
2: Well, they are trying to run out the cards, and they're not stupid. They know that the midterm election's coming up in November. They've got calendars, and they know how to read them just like we do. And so they're trying to play politics with war. Their objective, along with the Democrats in our country, imagine that, is to drag this on past the midterm election cycle. You've got the Democratic Party and what's left of the Iranian regime essentially collaborating to drag this on.
1: Retired General Jack Keane argued Wednesday that Iran may believe President Trump will be reluctant to take military action ahead of the midterms.
3: 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Happy Tuesday. 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A stray shower possible, 73, your overnight low. 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

0: Hoops was out at the Dodgers Brewers game over the weekend, front row, sitting like right down there and checking it out. Yeah, Beeps likes all sorts of sports. We know he's a huge hockey fan, also a baseball fan. His wife was with him at the ball game over the weekend.
1: Philo's got that rhythm you've been looking for. 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
3: A look now at your Q105 weather forecast. 95 your high today. Feels warmer than that with that heat index. 73 your overnight low. Tomorrow, Wednesday, warms up. High at 99 with a low of 74. Mostly sunny skies. Chance of thundershowers Thursday with a high of 92. Ole Miss football begins September the 6th from Nissan Stadium up in Nashville against Louisville. That is a Sunday night game. 6:30 is when it starts. We'll have the coverage of that one and the entire season right here on the Q, your flagship station for Ole Miss sports.

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2: 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There's been an arrest for a double homicide that occurred in Jackson on Christmas Eve. 24-year-old Dennis Summers is now facing two counts of capital murder. He's accused of killing 22-year-old Rodney Gilbert Jr. and 20-year-old George Smith Jr. on Lynn Street this past December. Authorities say both victims were shot multiple times and died as a result of their injuries. Smith was denied bond. That means he'll remain behind bars until he's sentenced. In Mississippi, a capital murder charge carries the death penalty. 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
5: Joe Gruters, the chair of the Republican National Committee, has predicted that Republicans will maintain control over both chambers of Congress after the midterms. Mississippi GOP Chair Mike Hurst explains their growing optimism.
6: We're looking at, 2026 in the lens of 2018. So 2018, we were 2 years into the new presidential administration of Donald J. Trump. We were at the midterms. And if you look at the numbers of states and seats that we were defending back in 2018 versus where we are today in 2026, I think Chairman Gruters is exactly right. The poll numbers look better for us. The president is doing an incredible job in our economy. And the Democrats have just completely gone off the cliff.
5: Members of the GOP from coast to coast are warning voters about a wave of candidates that seem to be aligned with democratic socialism.
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8: A look now at your Q105 weather forecast. 95 your high today. Feels warmer than that with that heat index. 73 your overnight low. Tomorrow, Wednesday, warms up. High at 99 with a low of 74. Mostly sunny skies. Chance of thundershowers Thursday with a high of 92. Ole Miss football begins September the 6th from Nissan Stadium up in Nashville against Louisville. That is a Sunday night game. 6:30 is when it starts. 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

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Hey, thanks a lot for letting us tag along with you today. Slowly working our way through that Tuesday workday around here with Ace of Base and All That She Wants.

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0: Ian Scodier, and somebody that I used to know. All right, well, we can all rest easier after this information got leaked out the other day. Reese's Peanut Butter Pumpkins apparently will be back on shelves for Halloween after a federal judge dismissed a lawsuit claiming that Hershey misled all of us consumers about the candy's appearance. You know what? It all looks the same once it goes down the throat and into the tummy. Reese's anything are delicious.
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0: Allison Mayer,
1: Rachel Platten, and Fight Song. Well, a big congrats to actress Elizabeth Olsen, who, by the way, is 37 years old these days. Elizabeth and her hubby, Robbie Arnett, just welcomed their first baby together into the world the other day.
2: I'm Kelly Bennett for SuperTalk Mississippi News, brought to you by Mama Justice. If you've been injured and need legal representation, call Mama Justice for a free consultation at 662-883-6262. A confrontation at a gas station in Greenville on Tuesday led to a shooting, but at this point, police haven't been able to find a victim. According to Dark Horse Press, a man who was inside the Elan gas station on Highway 82 East allegedly assaulted a woman as she walked past him. Investigators say the woman confronted him and followed him outside. Moments later, approximately four gunshots were heard. Officers recovered shell casings at the scene but didn't find anyone who'd been shot. They're looking for a black Ford F-150 truck they believe may be connected to the crime.
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2: Another fresh reading suggests moderating inflation. Fox's Jenny Casola has that story.
5: Readings for prices at the wholesale level are better than expected. The producer price index for July suggests inflation remained tame at the wholesale level. The PPI was flat after a decline in June, reflecting lower energy prices, though oil and gasoline prices were elevated in July. For the year ending in July, the PPI moderated to 4.7%, and excluding food and energy, the annual reading slipped to 4.2%. Also, the job market is showing more signs of holding up. Separately, the number of new claims for unemployment benefits rose slightly last week to 209,000, but continuing claims, those remaining on benefits, dropped to 1.77 million.
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6: A look now at your Q105 weather forecast. 95 your high today. Feels warmer than that with that heat index. 73 your overnight low. Tomorrow, Wednesday, warms up. High at 99 with a low of 74. Mostly sunny skies. Chance of thunder showers Thursday with a high of 92. Ole Miss football begins September the 6th from Nissan Stadium up in Nashville against Louisville. That is a Sunday night game. 6:30 is when it starts. 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

0: That's golden. All right, well, if you're a baseball fan, you probably heard about this news, but baseball legend Tommy John from the Dodgers, who of course gained more notoriety for the ligament replacement surgery than from his playing career, yeah, he passed away the other day from bladder cancer. Tommy was 83.
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1: 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If you're looking to develop a green thumb, Mississippi State University Extension has the perfect course.
2: 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We have some people that will watch all of those in the first 4 or 5 days, like it's their full-time job. And then most people will take 2, 3, 4, or 5 weeks to work their way through it.
1: That was Dr. Jeffrey Wilson explaining the school's Master Gardener program. And for those who have absolutely no experience in growing plants, that's perfectly fine. You could still take part in courses.
2: You don't have to have had any college courses in horticulture or landscaping or anything like that. 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
1: That is your morning Ag Report. 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

They're the Proclaimers, and I'm going to be 500 miles. I don't know if you remember this little nugget about the Proclaimers, though. The two guys that led that band, yeah, they were identical twins. My name is Scott, and this woman's name is Kelly Clarkson, and because of you.

0: That's the weekend and Blinding Lights. All right, well, some more sad news to pass along. They always say it happens in three, right? Hayden Panettiere passing away at the age of 36, while reality star Tyler Duckworth dying at 44. And now we're hearing that Ryan Dineno, who appeared on season 2 of Married at First Sight, he's passed away at just the age of 40.
1: And Doug.
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0: there, Sia. It's unstoppable. All right, well, we're not hearing from the horse's mouth. However, we are hearing from the horse's brother's mouth, Frankie Valli's brother, Bobby. He said in a Facebook post the other day that Frankie is officially done touring. That's it. He's now retired. I mean, probably not a bad choice considering Frankie is like 92 or 93 these days.
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3: I'm Kelly Bennett for Supertalk Mississippi News. Two people are dead and another critically injured following a murder-suicide in Clarksdale. According to police, Ilea Dudley and Lorenzo Morrell were unresponsive when they arrived at Westover Apartments Wednesday morning and later pronounced deceased. Natasha Tillman was airlifted to a local hospital for treatment. Investigators believe that Morrell, who was in a domestic relationship with Dudley, arrived at the apartment and shot the two women before turning the weapon on himself.

0: The Clarksdale Police Department is asking the community to keep the families and loved ones of those involved in this tragic incident in their thoughts and prayers. 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
0: A Summerall man whose alleged threats led officials to lock down Town Hall on Monday has been arrested. According to police, 47-year-old Chantel Harris was loitering outside of a business Monday morning, cursing officers and making threats, but at that point they declined to arrest him. Hours later, the police department started receiving calls from Harris, who claimed he was being harassed and threatened bodily harm. It's also alleged that he made calls to Lamar County Dispatch through 911 and made threats to Summerall City Hall, forcing the lockdown. Harris is now charged with making terroristic threats, which is a felony. Stay up to date with all the latest Mississippi news by signing up for our free newsletter at supertalk.fm/newsletter.
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4: A look now at your Q105 weather forecast. 95 your high today. Feels warmer than that with that heat index. 73 your overnight low. Tomorrow, Wednesday, warms up. High at 99 with a low of 74. Mostly sunny skies. Chance of thundershowers Thursday with a high of 92. Ole Miss football begins September the 6th from Nissan Stadium up in Nashville against Louisville. That is a Sunday night game. 6:30 is when it starts. We'll have the coverage of that one and the entire season right here on the Q, your flagship station for Ole Miss sports.

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WOXF. Oxford. WQLJ. Batesville. 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

0: 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WOXF. 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WQLJ. 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
1: With the SuperTalk AgriNews Network, I'm JT Mitchell, and here's your Midday Ag Report. The USDA has confirmed 45 cases of New World screwworm, although none of those confirmations have come in Mississippi. The infection begins when flies lay their eggs on cattle, sheep, or dogs, and the flesh-eating larva can then spread if left untreated. The FDA granted emergency use authorization to Elanco Animal Health's Click Extra wound spray last week to help fight the outbreak. And the company's CEO, Jeff Simmons, told Fox Business that another one of its drugs has been conditionally approved for pets.
2: Credelio Quattro is used for ticks, fleas, heartworm. You take that monthly, and we're emphasizing, some people say, oh, flea and tick, we only do that in the spring and summer. No, we believe strongly as an animal health industry, year-round protection is needed.
1: The FDA says the drug doesn't kill the New World screwworm, but it does stop it from growing.
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There's Journey. That's Lights. Well, thanks so much for letting us tag along with you today, helping you on through that Tuesday workday. My name is Scott, and you probably remember this from Mary J. Blige, right? It's Family Affair.

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0: There's Daughtry. That's home. All right, well, have you heard this story about Jaden Daniels? This whole thing is so ridiculous, and honestly, it's kind of all backfired on Jaden. Jaden, of course, the quarterback for the Washington Commanders. Well, he sent a cease and desist letter to his alma mater, LSU, because his former number jersey was given to another player for the upcoming football season. Jaden, you make millions and millions and millions upon millions of dollars. Why do you even care?
1: And Doug.
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0: That's Ed Sheeran. It's Bad Habits. Well, thanks so much for having us tuned in. And boy, what's old is new again when it comes to breakfast cereals. Have you heard about this? Several of them, including Frosted Flakes and Fruit Loops, among others, going to be bringing back putting toys inside cereal boxes, hoping to boost sales. I love the idea because, as a kid, that used to make my decision way easier when choosing which cereal I wanted my mom to buy.
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0: It's Taylor Swift, and I knew it, I knew you. All right, are you familiar with the Eurovision Song Contest? Yeah, if you're into music, this thing's really pretty big around planet Earth. Well, anyway, it's going to be held in Burgas, Bulgaria next year. Did I say the name of that place right? Probably not. Anyway, that Balkan country won the contest for the first time last May, and this is how it works. Whatever country wins the contest hosts the contest the following year.
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2: With SuperTalk News, I'm JT Mitchell. A major project at Camp Shelby will allow mechanics to repair tanks and other military equipment indoors after years of having to do so outside.
3: Now, a new $32 million expansion is giving technicians the space they need to work indoors and get the equipment back into service faster. Mace Superintendent Captain Jason Pritchard says today's military equipment has simply outgrown the old shop.
4: The building was needed because the equipment is getting taller, bigger, heavier, and our current facility was designed as a wheel shop.
3: The new complex includes two 24,000 square foot maintenance buildings with 24 repair bays. Overhead cranes also allow mechanics to service some of the Army's heaviest track vehicles.
2: That was J.C. 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The project, being called the Maneuver Area Training Equipment Site, will improve overall military readiness, according to Camp Shelby officials.
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2: Artificial intelligence has predicted how the Ole Miss and Mississippi State football teams will play this season. Griffin Ray tells you more.
7: We asked ChatGPT to predict the 2026 regular season records for both Ole Miss and Mississippi State, as AI continues to be part of daily life for plenty of fans listening. The chatbot has the Rebels going 9-3 with losses to Texas, Georgia, and Oklahoma. It has Mississippi State finishing 6-6 with wins over Louisiana Monroe, Minnesota, Missouri, Vanderbilt, Auburn, and Tennessee Tech. ChatGPT says the Bulldogs' defense should improve under new defensive coordinator Zach Arnett, but it isn't ready to call the unit an SEC-caliber defense just yet. The AI also picked Keewon Lacy as Ole Miss's most valuable player, saying even with a 9-3 record, the junior could help run the program back to the college football playoff for the second year in a row.
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8: A look now at your Q105 weather forecast. 95 your high today. Feels warmer than that with that heat index. 73 your overnight low. Tomorrow, Wednesday, warms up. High at 99 with a low of 74. Mostly sunny skies. Chance of thundershowers Thursday with a high of 92. Ole Miss football begins September the 6th from Nissan Stadium up in Nashville against Louisville. That is a Sunday night game. 6:30 is when it starts. We'll have the coverage of that one and the entire season right here on the Q, your flagship station for Ole Miss sports.
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0: Boy, that one's still super catchy, right? From Eagle Eye Cherry, it's Save Tonight. Well, thanks so much for having us tuned in as we help you on through that slow-moving Tuesday workday around here. Yeah, helping us do it is Colby Calais. This is Bubbly.
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0: I want you, I need you, oh God, I need these beautiful things that I've got.
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0: Shoes in Texas is Ella Langley. All right, well, apparently the poop rule is here. Have you heard about the poop rule? Let me tell you about the poop rule. It's helping a lot of people when it comes to decluttering their homes in the United States. Yeah, apparently this is what you need to follow. Quote, if the item were to get covered in poop, would you clean the item and keep it? Yeah, if not, you should throw it away.
1: You're listening to Super Talk News. I'm Caleb Saylor. One person is dead after an 18-wheeler crashed into a storage facility near West Point. The Mississippi Highway Patrol has identified the deceased as 62-year-old Donald McIntyre. The accident occurred on Wednesday morning at S&W Mini Storage on Highway 45 Alternate. The vehicle in the crash reportedly belonged to Bud Coley Trucking out of Tupelo. The cause of the crash remains under investigation. It's the definition of hot in Mississippi right now and will likely be even hotter soon. Major heat is heading to the southeastern U.S. as a near-record heat dome grows across the region. The extreme heat is expected to start this weekend and last through most of next week, if not longer. Be sure to stay weather aware by heading on over to supertalk.fm.
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1: As the ongoing conflict between the U.S. and Iran continues, President Donald Trump says the American military has full control over the world's most critical oil route. The Iranians, however, have disputed that claim. Dr. Glenn Antizo, a political science professor at Mississippi Christian University, tells us where we are in the war.
5: And I think that there was really some feeling that they were getting towards that with wiping out the leadership so early in the war. I don't think anybody really calculated, okay, well, how are we going to achieve all of these things so that we know that we can end the war? And I don't think also that anybody ever for a moment thought that if you take out the leadership,

0: leadership, as vile as they were, that the people who are coming in after them could be even worse. You've got the IRGC that are absolutely the worst elements in that government who are now largely in power.
1: Reporting for Super Talk News, I'm Caleb Sailors.
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3: A look now at your Q105 weather forecast. 95 your high today. Feels warmer than that with that heat index. 73 your overnight low. Tomorrow, Wednesday, warms up. High at 99 with a low of 74. Mostly sunny skies. Chance of thundershowers Thursday with a high of 92. Ole Miss football begins September the 6th from Nissan Stadium up in Nashville against Louisville. That is a Sunday night game. 6:30 is when it starts. 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

0: Lady Gaga and Bruno Mars, it's Die With a Smile. All right, well, if you're a Kelly Ripa fan, Kelly shared the other day that she had to get gum skin grafting surgery and then take some time off from the live show because of that. Yeah, she said it was because she brushed her teeth too often. Let me just say this about that. I had to get a gum graft last February. Yeah, it was because I brushed too hard for many, many years. Yeah, I don't recommend getting gum grafting surgery, although because of the liquid diet after it was done, I did lose a few pounds.
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0: It's Olivia Dean right here this Tuesday as we check off the boxes. And, you know, I told you that we were looking deep into what happened to Hayden Panettiere the other day. She passed away on Sunday. She's only 36 years old, and there's no yet cause of death that they're reporting. So what we know is that she flew somewhere in the South, I think South Carolina, on a Sunday, and apparently police had to respond to an incident. They're actively investigating her death. Friends say she's been complaining of back pain over the past year, but she's also been very forthright with struggling with, you know, postpartum depression and addiction. So she leaves behind her 11-year-old daughter named Kea, and I'm so sad to hear that for her family and her friends and her fans. All of our sincere sympathies going out to Hayden, the Hayden world, right? On the way, Ed Sheeran's up next with Shape of You.
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0: and Sean Paul with Cheap Thrills. And it's a cheap thrill to go to TikTok, right? You TikTok Tuesday. Everybody does it. Have you ever made one of the recipes that you've seen on TikTok? I'll be honest with you. I know 1 in 5 Americans prefer cooking tips from influencers than their own mother. But I digress. I've made 2 recipes from TikTok. One was great and one was not so great. So that the cottage cheese bread that you saw for a hot minute, it was so viral and so popular. That was delicious. The other one I made, it was like an Italian recipe, and I am Italian, and I was like, oh yeah, you make shortcuts here and there and you get this dish. It wasn't that great. TikTok Tuesday, 15 minutes turns into 3 hours. You can't get back. Train, Paula, Cole, we've got Gnarls Barkley queued up for you next.
1: Reporting for Super Talk News, I'm Griffin Ray. State Fire Marshal investigators in Holmes County are looking into a house fire that left one man dead early Wednesday morning. 45-year-old Jesse Jones was found dead inside his home on Head Start Drive in Goodman after a fire reportedly started around 2 a.m. According to the State Fire Marshal's Office, evidence was found that the fire started in the kitchen and was caused by an unattended stovetop that was left turned on. The George County Sheriff's Office arrested a caretaker in Loosedale Tuesday on credit card fraud charges connected to a senior victim in her care. According to officials, 46-year-old Chastity Baker allegedly used the elderly victim's credit card information to make more than $2,000 in purchases. Baker reportedly used her position as the man's caregiver to access the credit card information. She has received a $25,000 bond. For all things Mississippi, go to supertalk.fm.
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1: Madison Richland Academy has announced it will retire the number of alumnus and current Mississippi

0: Mississippi State basketball star Josh Hubbard. Hubbard donned number 12 during his time with the Patriots, where he became the all-time leading scorer in Mississippi high school basketball history, accumulating 4,367 points in his career. Hubbard averaged 27.1 points per game at the private school, where he led his team to a 34-8 record and an MAIS 6A state championship his senior year. He then joined Mississippi State and has been a star not just for the Bulldogs, but in the SEC as well.
1: His hardest worker, best player, most humble athlete he's coached, and that's Josh Hubbard. Another, it's up, it's good! Oh my gosh!
0: Audio courtesy of ESPN. Hubbard's number will be retired on September 2nd at halftime of MRE's football game against Hartfield. I'm Griffin Ray.
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3: A look now at your Q105 weather forecast. 95 your high today. Feels warmer than that with that heat index. 73 your overnight low. Tomorrow, Wednesday, warms up. High of 99 with a low of 74. Mostly sunny skies. Chance of thundershowers Thursday with a high of 92. Ole Miss football begins September the 6th from Nissan Stadium up in Nashville against Louisville. That is a Sunday night game. 6:30 is when it starts. 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
1: With the SuperTalk AgriNews Network, I'm JT Mitchell, and here's your closing market report. From the New York Cotton Exchange, October cotton is down 85 points to 82.36. December cotton is down 88 points to 83.50. From the Chicago Board of Trade, August soybeans are up 3.5 cents to $11.68 per bushel. November soybeans are down a penny to $11.82 per bushel. September corn is down 9 cents to $4.48 per bushel. December corn is down 8.75 cents to $4.72 per bushel. From the mercantile, August live cattle is down 435 to 226.23. October live cattle is down 375 to 220.05. August feeders are down 353 to 342.83. And September feeders are down 215 to 337.20.
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0: And already we were checking off those Tuesday boxes. The whole exorcism story was it was the one that got me. Now, maybe lettuce got you. Lettuce has had a pretty tough run, but lettuce lovers can rejoice out there because now scientists have are starting to use more lettuce to make plant-based meat tastes more realistic. Apparently, lettuce produces something called myoglobin, which is an iron-rich protein that helps give meat its signature color and flavor. So now scientists are using it, and we're going to get souped-up lettuce, but that's going to, I guess, be more kind of a plant-based meat type thing. So are you down with that? I don't know. I just would rather have a steak or anything good right now. Foreigner, Miles Smith and Bruno Mars coming your way next.
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0: Smith and Stargazing, and something that kind of affected us even like last week when the FDA recalled all of those eggs because of a potential salmonella contamination. They went ahead and they upgraded it to a class one. So now 1.6 million cartons of eggs are that were produced and distributed out of the farms in Texas are on that list. So you might want to take those back to the POP. But you know what? Most grocery stores already took them off the shelves, but just in case you have them left in your you know, refrigerator. Ace of Base, Starship, Alex Warren coming your way too.
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0: Alex Warren and Ordinary, and we have a new winner when it comes to our soda wars. My husband is sitting back rejoicing right now, feeling the 23 flavors of love, because now, according to Instacart data, the one that dominated the most in the country, it isn't Coke, it isn't Diet Coke, it's Dr. Pepper. That's right. Leave space in the trunk, baby. Dr. Pepper, your new number one soda. On the way, everybody's like, oh, Dr. Pepper fans are Dr. Pepper fans for sure. Fun's up next with Janelle Monae and We Are Young. It knocks us back into the music.
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3: With SuperTalk News, I'm JT Mitchell. A major project at Camp Shelby will allow mechanics to repair tanks and other military equipment indoors after years of having to do so outside.
4: Now, a new $32 million expansion is giving technicians the space they need to work indoors and get the equipment back into service faster. Mace Superintendent Captain Jason Pritchard says today's military equipment has simply outgrown the old shop.
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4: The new complex includes two 24,000 square foot maintenance buildings with 24 repair bays. 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
3: That was Jason.

0: 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The project, being called the Maneuver Area Training Equipment Site, will improve overall military readiness, according to Camp Shelby officials.
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0: Artificial intelligence has predicted how the Ole Miss and Mississippi State football teams will play this season. Griffin Ray tells you more.
4: We asked ChatGPT to predict the 2026 regular season records for both Ole Miss and Mississippi State, as AI continues to be part of daily life for plenty of fans listening. The chatbot has the Rebels going 9-3 with losses to Texas, Georgia, and Oklahoma. It has Mississippi State finishing 6-6 with wins over Louisiana Monroe, Minnesota, Missouri, Vanderbilt, Auburn, and Tennessee Tech. ChatGPT says the Bulldogs' defense should improve under new defensive coordinator Zach Arnett, but it isn't ready to call the unit an SEC-caliber defense just yet. The AI also picked Keewon Lacy as Ole Miss's most valuable player, saying even with a 9-3 record, the junior could help run the program back to the college football playoff for the second year in a row.
0: You can find the full story at supertalk.fm. With Supertalk News, I'm JT Mitchell.
5: A look now at your Q105 weather forecast. 96 is what it says. 104 is what it feels like. Heat advisory in effect till around 8 this evening. 72 your overnight low. 744 your sunset. Tomorrow, Wednesday, 622 your sunrise. Gonna hit 100. Gonna feel warmer. Heat advisory in effect tomorrow as well. 73 the overnight low. Chance of pop-up showers Thursday and Friday with highs back into the low 90s. More of today's best mix of music right here on Q105.
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0: so easy, well, to fall in love or fall into AI. Let's chat about this for a second. It's Tuesday. We need to check off this box as kids are back to school. I don't know about you, but Lyric came home. He's already had tests and quizzes and things like that. And he brought me some notes, and you could tell that he used AI. I was like, Lyric, I was like, have you even looked at your notes? Because it was riddled with AI errors. And so while AI is so helpful for sure, you have to really be careful and have your kids check over their work. And a lot of schools not allowing AI, some are to some extent, but you can't turn a full paper in using AI. They're gonna know about it. They're going to know about it. You're going to get a bad grade. Bon Jovi, Sarah McLachlan, got Billie Eilish queued up for you, too.
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0: Birds of a Feather, it's Billie Eilish right here this Tuesday with me, Gina. We're checking off as many boxes as we can. And Disney's movie and TV show announcements came out at their D23 convention last week. Avengers Doomsday is coming out the same day as Dune 3, as a matter of fact. So that's going to be exciting. Frozen 3 and the casting announcement for the X-Men reboot is happening too. So if you love that, cool. Coco 2 is going to be out. Zootopia 3 is on the way. Star Wars Starfighter, that'll be awesome. Romy and Michelle too. That's right. That's coming out too. So they have a pretty extensive lineup and list, and you can see more by hitting Google if you'd like. On the way, we hit up some Somber, The Police, and Lady Gaga next with Paparazzi.
1: Reporting for Supertalk News, I'm Griffin Ray. A former Columbus City Councilman and a private contractor have been arrested on allegations of fraud. State Auditor Shad White reported that special agents from his office took former Councilman Joseph Mickens Jr. and Marcus Dawson into custody. The two are accused of rigging the bid for a flooring job to ensure the elected official's flooring business would benefit from taxpayer dollars. They then allegedly convinced the city council that Dawson's business was working on the floor job so that they could launder the money. Mickens faces up to 30 years while Dawson could face 10. A man in Jackson was arrested and charged with murder for a shooting that occurred on Thursday. The Jackson Police Department responded to the scene on East County Line Road, where they found an unidentified man lying in a parking lot. He was reportedly shot and killed by 46-year-old Jeffrey Wright, who was taken into custody on the scene and charged with murder. The investigation remains ongoing.
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1: A program within the Mississippi Department of Rehabilitation Services will soon celebrate 90 years of providing jobs to more than 1,700 visually impaired Mississippians each year. The Randolph Shepherd Program was created in 1936 and gives blind individuals, as well as those with severe visual impairments, priority to work in vending and cafeterias in state and federal buildings. Since its nationwide inception, the program has established 232 locations in Mississippi where legally blind citizens can work, according to the MDRS.
4: 90 years of individuals in our great state that are legally blind that got up every morning and went to work, filling vending machines, operating cafeterias, and they did not let their vision stop them from being taxpayers in our great state.
1: That was Dorothy Young with the MDRS Office of Vocational Rehab for the Blind. To celebrate 90 great years, the MDRS is hosting a conference September 10th through 12th in Flowood. I'm Griffin Ray.
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6: A look now at your Q105 weather forecast. 96 is what it says. 104 is what it feels like. Heat advisory in effect till around 8 this evening. 72 your overnight low. 744 your sunset. Tomorrow, Wednesday, 622 your sunrise. Gonna hit 100. Gonna feel warmer. Heat advisory in effect tomorrow as well. 73 the overnight low. Chance of pop-up showers Thursday and Friday with highs back into the low 90s. More of today's best mix of music right here on Q105.
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such a popular song is Somber's Back to Friends right here this Tuesday with me, Gina. And, you know, fortunately, Martin Cove, he was the guy, he played the villain in Karate Kid and Cobra Kai. He had to be rescued from his Tennessee home by boat the other day. His girlfriend, his dog, too, got in the boat because of rising floodwaters. And he thinks it's because the area is being overdeveloped. Everything's being overdeveloped.

0: developed right now. I know, right? And so anyway, 12-week-old puppy, everybody was rescued, everybody's okay, and so there you go. Just wanted to keep you in the, another box checked, if you will, this Tuesday. Madonna's up next with La Isla Bonita.
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0: It's time for our You Just Can't Fix Stupid segment. Oh my gosh. Just when you think you've heard it all. Like when you go to the hospital, you know that you feel like you're going to die, right? So when you see somebody dressed as a Grim Reaper on the hospital roof, like you don't know if you're seeing the real deal or like, right? Well, what? That's what happened over in UK. A 26-year-old guy dressed as the Grim Reaper climbed out onto the roof of a hospital and was staring at staff and visitors and hospital patients. Nobody still knows why he did it, but so he already went to jail, and the guy's got a record anyway, but the judge decided, I guess, to go lenient on him and only handed him a $300 fine. Man, that's just crazy, right? TLC is around the corner with Waterfalls.
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Luke Combs, we spoke about it over the weekend, adding more tour dates to an upcoming stadium tour. So excited. While we're here talking about country, let's talk about Dolly Parton. You know, she's got some ongoing health issues, and she said she gets a little dizzy, she gets dehydrated. So her Nashville doctors have kind of clipped her wings. She was supposed to show up at Dollywood last Friday night, but she canceled because of these health struggles. And she was supposed to be there for the night flight expedition ride. But anyway, just want to keep you in the loop. I think she's okay, but you know what? She's just got to take it easy and

0: She's got to get better. We all love Dolly, right? Enrique Iglesias is around the corner with Hero.
1: You're listening to Super Talk News. I'm Caleb Saylors. Lieutenant Governor Delbert Hoseman has created a Senate Select Committee aimed at boosting Mississippi's cybersecurity efforts. State Senator Bart Williams serves as the committee's co-chair and gives us a closer look at what lawmakers have in store.
2: We've done a lot of things in the state, but I think what the purpose of this committee is predominantly is let's take a look at what we're doing. We've got different assets out there. Bring them in a better alignment or we can be better efficient with that. What we'll do is we'll take a look at what are other states doing. I don't like to reinvent the wheel. I like to make it better, but I don't like to reinvent it if someone's doing a good job out there. So sure. We're going to look at what's out there. We're going to solicit input from the private sector.
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1: The return of college football is quickly approaching, and teams in Mississippi continue to prepare for the upcoming season. In Starkville, Mississippi State safety Isaac Smith is reconnecting with defensive coordinator Zach Arnett.
5: You know, he went to different places, brought back some knowledge that he gained from there, and, you know, it's been a blast. Just got to keep continuing to progress.
1: The Bulldogs will begin the season at home versus Louisiana Monroe on September 5th. In Oxford, Ole Miss running back Mekhi Frazier is working alongside Heisman hopeful Kewan Lacy.
6: Whatever the team needs, man, just trying to help. 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
1: The Rebels will begin the season in Nashville versus Louisville on September 6th. 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I'm Caleb Saylors.
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8: A look now at your Q105 weather forecast. 96 is what it says. 104 is what it feels like. Heat advisory in effect till around 8 this evening. 72 your overnight low. 744 your sunset. Tomorrow, Wednesday, 622 your sunrise. Gonna hit 100. Gonna feel warmer. Heat advisory in effect tomorrow as well. 73 the overnight low. Chance of pop-up showers Thursday and Friday with highs back into the low 90s. More of today's best mix of music right here on Q105.
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0: Ed Sheeran with Camera. And the last time we heard or saw anything from Ed, anyway, was at Taylor Swift's wedding, right? About a month or so ago. And not for nothing, he was there with his wife. And these weddings are just getting more, like, grandiose, right? Like, Taylor Swift's wedding was millions of dollars. And Reba McEntire is set to wed her fiancé, Rex Lynn. And they said, it's not just going to be one day. It'll be 3 or 4 days long. They're going to have a very unusual wedding on the farm with grand dogs, longhorn steers, donkeys, and horses, too. So we'll keep you posted when that wedding happens, all right? On the way happening next, Sabrina Carpenter with Espresso.
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0: It's Pink with Try, and we're going to give you a great follow-up to a story last month where a kitten was part of an attempted robbery. This happened in Maryland. A bank, so I guess they stole the cat from a pet store, and they took it into a bank where the thief tried to rob the branch with the cat. I mean, right? Like, who does that? Anyway, the police stopped the man right away, and the kitten was okay. And now that kitten, who became a little internet famous, now got adopted. Her name is Magnolia. She was adopted to a loving family, and they were calling her the bank robbery cat. She's finally got her furry forever home. On the way, Matchbox 20's up next with Unwell.
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